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0: And the alarm's activated in zone 14. It's been caused by a forklift hitting the sprinkler assembly and breaking the pipe. We are assisting staff on scene to try and isolate the water leak, over.
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0: 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Over.
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0: 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We're just working to re-establish site pump and are awaiting their arrival. 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
0: 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Assist at St. John's in taking one male down 10 flights of stairs. Is off the front. We're available.
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0: 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St John's are on scene, we'll be here for approximately 20 minutes while we make the area safe, over.
1: Roger, Adler.

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0: 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We're going to be out of the appliances, so we'll be available mobile phone, over.
1: Beck Research in a second, Roger out.

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0: Roger, Murdoch, out to you, 6 hours to Canningvale, Pump, ignore what you're down, over.
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0: is Murdoch Pump. We're in the process of swapping irises, etc. when this call came in. Can you please just show our pump mobile, over?
1: Murdoch Pump, Woodrow.

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1: 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Set up on metal.
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0: 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Nothing found in the given location. We're just patrolling this bushland area. 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
1: Brett Maddington.
2: 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ICM via P1. We're available. 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
1: 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Received out.

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0: 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At the 600 Valley, you can stand down, over.
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0: 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Cruiser extinguishing with light tanker hose, reel over.
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0: Section R5 has been extinguished. Course deliberate. 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
1: Good turn, Roger.

0: south from Claremont, over.
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0: I just put stop fire. It's deliberate. It will be approximately 10 minutes. Can you notify the rain and police? This is the second time we've heard kids fired this week, over.
1: Claremont, Wilco.

0: 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We're available. 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Over.
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0: 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It's a rubbish pile fire. The occupants have got hoses on it, but Jin Jin Bear are just turning up now. Over.
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1: 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It was a camp fire, extinguished by a light tanker hose reel. 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
0: Come on, Roger.
2: From Perth first, I see an IRS available. 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
1: 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Crews will probably be here for another half hour to 45 minutes, over.
0: Susan Jin Jin, roger.

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0: Engine VFRS 34, first alarm, rubbish fire. Fire has been burning in a rubbish pit with scrap metal, approximately 50 metres by 20 metres. We've extinguished what we can in the pile. The property owners are going to rummage through the pile and deal whatever's left and self-manage. More to follow.

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1: Virgin, Denver Forest 34, cause of fire is believed to be accidental from accidentally mixing two chemicals together. 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Shinjin Sesam and us are returning to station, over.
0: Shinjin Fair Forest 34, roger out.

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1: This is a pickle service call. It's a small leak from the top of the fuel tank. We've advised her to get in touch with the ROC as she's a member. 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Area's safe. We're made up. We're available.
0: Roger out.

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1: 6R to Diagnosis First, send over.
0: Yep, this is the first one. Alright, so get bit on the front verge, it's about 5 metres by 2 metres in size. It's fully involved, we've got to swear with the hose reel. Owner's in attendance, we'll be here for about 20 minutes, over.
1: Diagnosis First, roger out.

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0: Vincent first, roger out to you, out of Perth first, I can see you've taken yourself off your job out.
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0: 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So that's it, we're available, over.
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0: side of Douglas First, over.
1: Douglas First, send over.
0: Douglas First, call from premises, reports for alarm, over.
1: Pick up from Douglas First, roger. We have arrived, crew are just at sea, over.
0: Douglas First, roger, out to you, 6 hours, Douglas Second, stand down, over. Douglas Second, roger, out.

0: south from Douglas First, crew report, no signs of fire. Alarm activation was in zone 2, over.
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0: 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It was a set off by tradies doing some work. I've isolated the zone. With building management, they're going to call their service agents to de-isolate it when the work's completed. I've left it with them, we're available, over.
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0: Power from Welshpool, second, over.
1: 6 out to Welshpool, second, send, over.
0: Welshpool, second, classify first alarm rubbish fire. 10 by 10 metres worth of scrap metal that has been spread by staff onto the ground and was out on arrival. There is no exposures at threat. Crews are getting to work with the pump hose reel. We'll be on scene for approximately 45 minutes, over.
1: Watchful second, roger out.

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0: Declish first, roger out to you, 6AR, Declish check in, you can stand down, over. Go second, roger out.

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1: 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I've isolated, they're contacting their management, and agents. I've left it with management, we're available, over.
0: Bush first, Roger out.

0: 6 out of Rockingham first, over. 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
1: Rockingham first, acknowledged. P1 mobile, pursue normal road to investigate.
0: Rockingham first, roger out.
2: Six out, this is blowing up light tanker, over.
0: Buoying up light tank in Dover.
2: It's providing that the light tanker is going to be off duty for the next couple of hours getting some mechanical repairs done. Over.
0: Roger, buoying up light tanker. Just let us know when that will be back available. Over.

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1: Rockingham First, Roger out.

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0: now, Darlington 2-4, turning out to Constance Road. Over.
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0: hour. This is Dying to Light Tango 1, turning out to incident on 2 Constance Street. 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

0: 63, this is Darlington, White Tanker 1. We've arrived, 4-4, no further assistance required. Just a small local burn off. We'll speak to the property residents here. Over.
1: 6AR2, Darlington, Light Tanker 1. Roger, Darlington 2-4. Acknowledge stand down, over.
2: Acknowledge
1: it, 2-4, Roger, out to you. Kiara, acknowledge stand down, over.
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0: 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Nothing's come up on it. 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
1: Let's see, normal road, Roger.

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2: Special service call. 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
1: Fremantle first, we will make contact with police out.

0: SAR from Osborne Park. Crew reports this has been a manual call point activation. Over.
1: Osborne Park, pressure up.

0: 6AR from Malaga, over.
1: Malaga, send, over.
0: This is a first alarm fuel oil spill. One vehicle has driven into a low retaining wall. Police and St. John's are on scene. We'll be here for approximately 15 to 20 minutes while we make the area safe, over.
1: Malaga, roger out to you, 6 AR to Duncraig, you can stand down, over.
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1: Duncraig, roger out.
0: 6 AR from Malaga, over.
3: Malaga, send, over.
0: Can you also inform workshops that the lights and sirens on UP19 have failed on route to this incident? We won't be able to turn out to any other incidents. Under fire call, it'll be normal road only until it gets fixed, over.
3: Malaga, Wilco, out.

0: Delta from Osborne Park.
1: Osborne Park, send over.
0: Yeah, we finished with that incident at Marbella Apartments. Our iris is still not working, so it's a DVA valid, set off by MCP, manual call point, reset system. We're available, over.
1: Osborne Park, roger, out.

0: 6AR, Rockingham first. First alarm for 25, be on scene in approximately 30 minutes. Over.
1: Rockingham first. Roger, out to you, 6AR to Hope Valley. You can stand down. Over.
2: 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Over.
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1: Rockingham first, update received, out.
0: First, update via P1, over.
1: Fremantle first, update received, out.

0: from Kiara.
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0: 6R, this fire's been extinguished by bystanders, but we're going to check the situation out. I'll be talking with the owner. We'll be here for about 15 minutes, over.
1: Kiara, roger. Out.

0: Echo Victor first. 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
1: Vincent first, roger, out to you, 6R2 Perth first, acknowledging you've taken yourself off the job, over.

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1: Vincent First, roger. 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
0: 6R, first alarm mobile property fire. We just cooled the engine bay down a bit more with the hose reel from the pump. Everything's made safe, handed over to the owners. They're getting towing agents to remove the vehicle. We're made up, returning to station.

0: 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Over.
1: This alarm was activated in zone 3. It was a commercial tenancy on the ground floor. Classify as a DBA valid. It smelt like an aerosol had been sprayed. We've since reset the panel. It's showing normal. Left with management. We are available.
0: Coburn, roger. Out.

0: 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It'll be track right and storm water follow. Card up, send over. Card send, front end loader is already working to suppress the fire. 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Won't a smoke advice either.
1: Card up, roger, out.

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1: Scene has been handed over to Main Road and left with Waypole. 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

0: 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This is Buoyant Up Flight Tanker, over.
1: 6 hour in up Flight Tanker, go ahead, over.
0: Just the bottom of that Flight Tanker is back on deck and ready for call out, over.
1: 6 hour to Buoyant Up Flight Tanker, roger. Out.

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1: Six out of Fremantle First, received. Out.

0: 6i out from Malaga, Robin.
1: 6i to Malaga, go ahead, over.
0: We've investigated the area at Searle Court and Granger Way. There's no obvious sign of smoke. However, we've spoken to one of the callers and they are under the impression that the smoke was on Tonkin Highway north of the Reed Highway overpass between the overpass and Hepburn Avenue. So we're going to make our way over there and investigate that area, over.
1: Six out of Malaga, roger. Out.

0: South Kensington, over.
1: South of Kensington, go ahead, over.
0: 37 First Alarm property out on arrival, it was just a melted jumper cable, accidental, it's just operational deficiency. We will be here 5 minutes and then we're leaving it with security. Over.
1: Six out of Kensington, roger. Oh.

0: 6F and Bumper Suicide, over.
1: 6F and Bumper Suicide, go ahead, sir.
0: 6F, alarm is activated in zone 9, sorry, level 1 corridor, crew's investigating over.
1: 6F and Bumper Suicide, roger, out.

0: Pakistan is in any situation, so for letting away for security, we're available. Over.
1: 6000. Kensington, roger. Yeah.

0: Sky from
1: Sunbreakers, go ahead, over.
0: This is DV8 Ballard. Cause of activation was smoke from cooking, zone 9, sensor 38. Crew's investigated, no sign of fire. We've isolated the zone, reset the panel, left with management and request service agent at 10. We're available, return to station, over.
1: Sunbreakers, radar out.

0: 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Eden light tanker turning out to prescribed burn patrol, crew of two, Alan in charge, over.
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0: 6AR from Midland. This alarm's activated in zone 14, level 2. Cruiser investigating. Over.
1: Roger, Midland.

0: 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Cruise report, no backup. 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
1: Midland, roger. Out to you, 6 hours to Kiara. You can stand down. Over.
0: Kiara, Steve, standing down. 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
1: Mandra first, roger, out.
2: Falcon pump turning out to structure fire 27 Anstruther Road, Mandra, crew of 2, over, 1BA.
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0: The ICM's on P1. Could you also contact after hours and let them know that a sensor isolated on level 1 because it's only residents in attendance. Over.
1: Midland, roger, out.

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0: 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Going to recommend acro props. Can you send out SES, over?
1: Murdoch, roger.

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0: 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Police are going to remain on scene for some time, over.
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0: 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It's in a fire pit. Wayne pole attended. 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

0: declare from Warina Deputy.
1: Warina Deputy, go ahead.
0: 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The fire has now been extinguished, though, by the members of Caravan Park, but we are unsure of the source of explosion, if either Warina V-Fish or Falcon can proceed normal road to help investigate.
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0: from Belmont.
1: Belmont, go ahead, over.
0: Press alarm, had Matt and John were on scene, just my person strapped over.
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0: 6AR from Murdoch.
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0: We've investigated the area. We can't locate a fire. Spoke to someone who witnessed it, who pointed us in a general area. Still couldn't find any sign of fire. We'll put it down as investigation only. Justifiable false alarm.
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0: Coburn, go ahead, over.
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1: Deputy, go ahead, over.
0: Excuse me, mate, safe. We're in a VFIS. We're going to check on the owner of the caravan, make sure she's all right. I'm leaving this in the hands of Runa Vifus and departing for home. Over.
1: Runa, deputy, right out.

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1: Receiving over.
0: Kensington, we've received a call from premises advising false alarm over.
1: Roger, arrive.
0: Kensington, Roger, out to 6 out to Welshpool Second, you can stand down, over.
1: Welshpool Second,
0: Roger, out

0: 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We're available over.
1: Fremantle, first, roll out.

0: 6IP, this is Coburn SES GRT. It's car versus house incident in Kubla. Over.
1: Coburn SES GRT, Roger. Out.

0: go ahead, over.
1: This late lifting job caused a fire under term, extinguished on arrival by residents. We checked it over the tick, made the area safe, and returning to station, over.
0: Worry, Navy. Roger, out.

0: Cypher,
1: York Fire and Rescue, go ahead, over.
0: Red Mark, York, over. Pump, crew of 2.
1: York Fire and Rescue, out.

0: Coburn, go ahead, over.
1: We smell something, doesn't appear to be any smoke or anything coming out the door, and there's a dog in there we can hear. I've called the owner, who's going to be back in 15 minutes. Do you have a phone number from a caller we could call?
0: 6 hour to Coburn, negative. The call came to us from police, so we don't have those details, over.
1: Yeah, it's probably nothing that we can see. We've spoken to the neighbours and told them if they smell or hear anything to give us a call, we'll give you a call. And the owner's going to come back and have a look and call us if it's needed. So we'll say justifiable false alarm and we're available.
0: Coburn, roger out.

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0: Jared Owl Light Tanker and 4 points to Rubbish Fire. Was Road, cross Jared Owl Road, over.
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0: Epic, Jared, I'd like to thank, we've arrived six, the half a metre by half a metre campfire. We'll put it out for the gentleman. He's not allowed to have fires in the RV park in Gerardale.
1: Gerardale, Light Tanker, Roger 44.

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1: Vincent first, go ahead, over.
2: There's my rubbish at the rear of 47 Shenton Street, in a sort of abandoned house. It's just a pile of discarded rubbish. According to the police report, it looks like it's been going for quite some time. We're extinguishing with the hose reel, over.
1: Vincent second, Roger, out.

0: 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Alarm activated, zone 6, car park, crews investigating, over.
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1: 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Light tanker's heading back to station.
0: Jared, L light tanker, roger, out.

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0: 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Over.
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0: 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We're available. Over.
1: First,
0: we have accessed the fire pump room and activated the sprinkler. We've allowed the system to drain. We're going to attempt to reinstate the system and replace the sprinkler head. We'll be here approximately 30 minutes. Over.
1: That's
0: our
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0: clear from Rockingham First, over.
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0: And we can stand incoming back up down. There's no signs of fire here. Over.
1: Rockingham First, roger out to you. Hope Valley, you can stand down. Over.
2: Hope Valley, Wilco, we're available. Over.
1: Roger out to you. Rockingham Beacon.
3: Rockingham Second, receiving.
1: Rockingham Second, you can stand down also. Over. Rockingham Second, you require text, over.
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1: 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Could you add a manual call point also? Thanks.
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0: 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Are you guys aware of any passcodes for this alarm?

0: Mike Bay Alpha, but I have a flight tank on one HSR turning out to Stockland Shops Park fire alarm, crew aboard, no BA.
1: Bell divers for draft.

0: out from Perth first. Alarm activated, level 9, zone 121, sprinkler, cruise investigating, over.
1: Roger, Bala.

0: Rockingham 1st, over.
1: Rockingham 1st, send over.
0: Beacon, stand down all incoming vehicles and stand down out back up. There's no sign of fire. Over.
1: Rockingham 1st, roger out 26 hour bell divers. 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

0: First, no sign of fire, no backup required, ever.
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1: Lama Outpost, go ahead, over.
0: Lama Outpost, Coach of Fire, this is Special Service. We've got one late model white holding cobble or no plates on that has tried to gain access in a ram raid to the front of the premises and then has ended up in the gate. Car was reversed. We've isolated the battery, making area safety for approximately 20 minutes over.
1: Up at our first, roger, out.

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0: Pitar from Malaga. This alarm's been activated in Zone 2, Digestion Lab. Crew's investigating. Over.
1: Malaga, roger. Out.

0: 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Cruise report, no sign of fire. 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

0: 6R from Malaga. Can we please get a status on this alarm? Over.
1: Current status normal, over.
0: Six out from Malaga, can you please say again, over.
1: Six AR to Malaga, current status normal, over.
0: Roger, thank you.

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1: Malaga, go ahead, over.
0: Alarm activated, zone 2, digestion lab. It's a DVA valid caused by smoke coming out of a kiln as the door was opened. I've reset the panel, notice of attendance issued available.
1: Malaga, roger, out.

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0: Six R from Malaga.
1: Malaga, go ahead. Over.
0: The fire extinguish hose reel from the pump. Cause is deliberate. Way pole on scene. Talking to one of the locals about lighting it. I believe to light it. No dollar damaged. Available.
1: Malaga, roger.

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1: Murdoch Pump, go ahead, over.
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1: Murdoch Pump, roger, out.